Maurice Ravel's Piano Trio in A minor, really a fantastic piece there. We heard it performed by what was dubbed the Million Dollar Trio, Yasha Heifetz, Arthur Rubinstein, and of course, Gregor Piatigorsky. We've got a fantastic rest of this show ahead. We're going to hear a movement from Antonin Dvorak's Piano Quintet in A major. We're going to hear the finale performed again by the Orion String Quartet with Peter Serkin. And then we're going to hear the Philadelphia Orchestra performing Appalachian Spring. Hope you enjoy. My name is Casey. 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

Ending out there, that was the finale to Dvorak's Piano Quintet in A Major, Opus 81. We've got about 30 minutes left before we switch over to Bach Hour here on WKCR. You're listening to Afternoon Classical. We've got 30 minutes left, and we're going to hear a fantastic recording of the great American composer Aaron Copland's Appalachian Spring. This is the recording with the Philadelphia Orchestra and Eugene Ormandy. Of course, this was famously choreographed by Martha Graham, and is a fantastic piece which incorporates so much that has become part of our popular American cultural imagination. But with that, I hope you enjoy this fantastic recording on this wonderful sunny spring afternoon here in New York City.

Aaron Copland's Appalachian Spring, performed there skillfully by the Philadelphia Orchestra, with Eugene Ormandy conducting. That brings us to the conclusion of our afternoon classical portion of the afternoon. It's nearly 5 o'clock, and we're going to be listening to Bach for the next hour until 6 o'clock, where we switch over to jazz alternatives. Of course, we're going to hear some of the wonderful playing of the great Canadian pianist, Glenn Gould. We're going to hear his renditions of the Italian concerto in F major, as well as the partitas number 1 and 2 in B flat major and C minor, respectively. This was recorded for Columbia Records and is a fantastic record. I hope you enjoy Glenn Gould playing Johann Sebastian Bach. I've been Casey, your host here on WKCR-FM New York and WKCR-HD and on Afternoon Classical. I'll be with you for the next hour before we turn it right over to jazz.

You've been listening to the wonderful music of Johann Sebastian Bach here this afternoon. Of course, played by the recognizable Glenn Gould on the piano. We're now going to hear, in our last few 20 minutes or so that we have left before turning it over to Jazz Alternatives, some of the two- and three-part inventions. We heard just then the first partita in B-flat, and the second partita in C minor. Hope you are enjoying. Again, my name is Casey. You're listening to Bach Hour here on WKCR. As I mentioned, at 6 o'clock, I'll be turning it over to Cliff Price for Jazz Alternatives. But first, I would be remiss if I didn't mention some of the great birthday broadcasts and other special broadcasts we've got coming up in May. It's really a jam-packed month. This Sunday, we'll be celebrating the birthday of American folk icon Pete Seeger for 12 hours, starting at noon and ending at midnight. Of course, on Monday, we will be celebrating the birthday of perhaps the most recorded jazz bassist in history, and one of the most acclaimed as well, that's Ron Carter. Brahms and Tchaikovsky share a birthday on May 7th, that is Thursday, 24 hours of wonderful Brahms and Tchaikovsky music brought to you by the Classical Department. Keith Jarrett next Friday, so I will be preempted, but from 9:30 a.m. until 9 p.m., you'll be hearing some wonderful Keith Jarrett records. And we celebrate the arrival of Sun Ra on May 22nd, later in the month. And as well, we celebrate Bob Dylan on May 23rd and 24th from 2 to 6 p.m. and 8 to 2 p.m. And then Miles Davis turns 100 this year, so we end out the month from the 26th to the 28th with three straight days of the great Miles Davis. Hope you enjoy this Bach, Glenn Gould. And with that, I'll sign off and give it to Cliff Price for Jazz Alternatives. We've got 20 minutes of Bach in the interim.

That was Bach Hour here on WKCR FM New York and WKCR HD. That's 89.9 on your FM dial and WKCR.org if you're tuned in over the web. I'm now going to turn it over to Cliff Price for Jazz Alternatives. Hope you enjoy.

Good evening, and welcome to another edition of Jazz Alternatives on WKCR-FM New York, WKCR HD1. My name is Cliff Price. I do hope you'll stick around and enjoy the sounds. We have much fine music to bring your way. On tonight's program, we're going to be listening to recordings from the early portion of a long career, that of trombonist Albert Mangelsdorf. And this is another program which I started putting together months ago and have only now gotten around to being able to bring the show to you. Mangelsdorf was born in Germany September 5th of 1928. He passed at the age of 76 in 2005. We just heard him in a performance of his feature on Autumn Leaves from 1961, in a performance that featured Hartfisch Bartz at the drums, Peter Trunk at the bass, and Mangelsdorf at the trombone. He had taken up the trombone, I guess, around the age of 20 before he had been playing violin and guitar. And like many German jazz musicians of the period, he was very much intrigued by the music of Lenny Tristano in his school of musicians. And as a young man, he attended with his brother Emil Mangelsdorf secret meetings of the Hot Club of Frankfurt during the period when jazz was banned by the Nazis. In the post-war period, his older brother led important early ensembles in the nascent modern jazz scene in Germany, and Mangelsdorf took part in those performances, and he also had important early professional engagements with Austrian saxophonist Hans Kohler. And we are actually going to start off our program by listening to examples of that. There are recordings from May and June of 1953 that have been preserved that we will sample. And the ensemble we'll hear has leader Hans Kohler at the tenor saxophone, Mangelsdorf at the trombone, Jutta Hipp, a very fine pianist who tried to make it as a performer in the United States, but wound up falling into a period of obscurity for most of her life. The ensemble is rounded off by Shodi Roeder at the bass and Rudy Searing at the drums. And we're going to start off the program with a composition by Mangelsdorf called Sound Kohler. And you will hear, actually, as we're going from that last performance to this one, that Mangelsdorf developed quite a bit as an artist in the 1950s. And by the early 1960s, a musical eminence such as John Lewis referred to him as the finest jazz trombonist since J.J. Johnson, and wound up making possible the first commercial recordings by Mangelsdorf to appear in the United States. But we go back to the early days, and once again to Hans Kohler and his quintet featuring the trombone of Albert Mangelsdorf, Sound Kohler, starting off our set. This is WKCR-FM New York, WKCR HD1.

performances by Hans Koller's New Jazz Stars, recorded in 1953 and 1954. 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My name is Cliff Price. The program is Jazz Alternatives. On tonight's program, we're listening to early recordings featuring trombonist Albert Mangelsdorf. The last two items were live performance from Frankfurt, June of 1954. Carl Sanner was the drummer. Shorty Roeder, the bassist. The pianist was Roland Kovach. And Hans Koller, tenor and leader, Albert Mangelsdorf, trombone. We heard Fine and Dandy, and then before Stan Getz made it a hit, the Swedish folk tune that became known as Dear Old Stockholm. Before that, we heard a similar ensemble, except that Rudy Searing was the drummer, and the pianist was Jutta Hipp. And we heard Moonlight in Vermont, preceded by Honeysuckle Rose, and we began with Albert Mangelsdorf original called Sound Koller. It's 31 minutes past the hour. Once again, this is Jazz Alternatives on WKCR-FM New York, WKCR-HD1. This is Cliff Price. You can hear this radio station in the New York metropolitan area at 89.9 megahertz. We can also be heard all over the planet at our website at www.wkcr.org. We're next going to hear an extended set featuring Mangelsdorf and his brother as members of the Yoki Freund Quintet, recordings made in 1956 and 1957, studio and live performances. And on all of the recordings, we're going to hear the front line of leader Yoki Freund at the tenor, Albert Mangelsdorf at the trombone, his brother Emil Mangelsdorf at the alto saxophone. The quintet sides will here have a rhythm section, including Harry Schell at the bass and, once again, Rudy Searing at the drums. For two of the items, we're going to hear the ensemble expanded to a septet with the addition of Hans Koller at the tenor and Heinz Sauer at the baritone saxophone. For those two selections, the bassist will be Peter Trunk and the drummer will be Lex Humphreys. Recordings in 1956 and 1957 by the Yoki Freund Quintet and Septet featuring the trombone of Albert Mangelsdorf. Let's get back to the sounds on WKCR-FM New York, WKCR-HD1.

The Yogi Freund Quintet, live in concert in 1957. We heard recordings under Freund's leadership, except for one title played by mistake, but sometimes you hear great things when you play things by mistake. In any case, that last item was an ensemble that featured the brothers Mangelsdorf, Emil Mangelsdorf at the alto saxophone, Albert Mangelsdorf at the trombone, Yogi Freund leader and tenor saxophone, Harry Schell at the bass, Rudy Searing at the drums. A composition that's billed on the record is Vive la France, although maybe that's Vive la France, what it's supposed to be, but Vive la France sounds good too. And before that, we heard a similar ensemble, except that it was a septet with the addition of the very fine tenor man Hans Kohler at the tenor and Heinz Sauer at the baritone saxophone on the septet recordings. Peter Trunk is the bassist, Lex Humphreys the drummer. We heard a piece by Freund called Happy All, with Freund being the first tenor soloist and Kohler the second. That in tune was preceded by another performance from the 1957 concert, Freund Point. And before that was the track I played by mistake, which was a German All-Stars ensemble from 1963. And it featured the trumpet of Kaniakel, the trombone of Albert Mangelsdorf, the flute of Gerald Weinkopf, the clarinet of Rolf Kuhn, Emil Mangelsdorf at the alto saxophone, the tenors of Hans Kohler and Yogi Freund, Helmut Brandt, baritone saxophone, Wolfgang Schluter vibes, Horst Jankowski at the piano, Peter Trunk at the bass, and Joe Nye at the drums. And that was a composition by Yogi Freund called Anything Else. Before that, we heard two renditions of a Freund composition called Nico. The one we heard before the 63 All-Stars was from a recording from June of 1956 with the same quintet with Freund, Albert and Emil Mangelsdorf, Harry Schell and Rudy Searing. And that was preceded by a performance of the piece A Contrafact of Back at Home Again in Indiana as performed by the septet. And we began with the quintet from June of 56 performing Hypnosis, H-I-P-P-N-O-S-E-S, the spelling, a tribute, I'm sure, to Jutta Hipp, the great pianist. It's 8 minutes past seven. Once again, you're listening to WKCR-FM New York, WKCR-HD1. My name is Cliff Price, and tonight's program is dedicated to early recordings featuring the trombone of Albert Mangelsdorf, as he was considered the trombone star of the 1950s and continued to develop in the beginning of the 1960s. John Lewis referred to him as the finest trombonist since J.J. Johnson, and the maturity of his playing was such that also he founded an ensemble in the early 1960s that was leading jazz unit in Germany for quite a number of years. And we'll probably hear another program of the mature period of Albert Mangelsdorf coming up soon. But in any case, we're listening to the early recordings, hearing him as he first burst out on the scene. We're next going to go to recordings from 1957 and 1958. There were two fine musicians who at one point were members of the Stan Kenton Orchestra, Bud Shank and Bob Cooper. They made a recording in which Shank, who normally plays alto saxophone, played the flute, and Bob Cooper, who normally plays the tenor, plays the oboe. Oh, wait a second. Yes, let me make sure I got this right. Yes, I did. Bob Cooper playing tenor sax, usually playing the oboe, Bud Shank playing alto saxophone, playing flute, and that became actually a sort of a surprise hit. And
they went on tour to Germany and performed with German all-stars, including Albert Mangelsdorf and others. We're going to hear first a performance from a broadcast with the Gershwin's Love Is Here to Stay. We hear Bochank alto, Bob Cooper tenor, Albert Mangelsdorf at the trombone. Gary Peacock is the bassist, Carl Zanner the drummer, and at the guitar, a very fine performer, Attila Soler. And I have to admit, I feel like I missed out, because back when I first started doing a program on the station many years back, Soler was doing a weekly gig, and I would announce the gig, and I never went. And it took me a while to find out that I should have went. So I've heard him on recordings, but in any case, did not take the opportunity to hear him in person, and I should have. That particular unit will be heard also on These Foolish Things, where we hear Shank at the flute and Cooper at the oboe. And the last item on the set will be Charlie Parker's Scrapple from the Apple. The second and fourth things we'll hear, once again, have a similar ensemble with Mangelsdorf, Shank, and Cooper in the front line. But we'll hear early fine piano performances by Joe Zawinul. Johnny Fisher will be the bassist, and Victor Plazil is the drummer. And this ensemble will provide Vilaf, a Mangelsdorf original, and Dizzy Gillespie's A Night in Tunisia. So recordings featuring Albert Mangelsdorf with Bud Shank and Bob Cooper and other fine musicians. As we get back to the sounds of jazz on WKCR-FM New York, WKCR-HD1, enjoy these early sounds featuring trombonist Albert Mangelsdorf.

recordings featuring Albert Mangelsdorf on WKCR-FM New York, WKCR-HD1. It's around 20 minutes before the hour. We just heard recordings made in March and April of 1957, while musical compatriots Bud Shank and Bob Cooper were in Europe, and they recorded for radio broadcasts with ensembles, slightly different personnel. The recordings in which the chordal instrument was the guitar, we heard Attila Solar on that instrument, the great American bassist Gary Peacock, and Carl Sanner was the drummer. On the two compositions we heard featuring the piano and rhythm section, we heard early fine performances by Joe Zawinul, Johnny Fisher at the bass, Victor Plazil at the drums. On all of the performances, we heard Bud Shank at the alto saxophone, and one track he played the flute, Bob Cooper at the tenor, and one track he played the oboe, and the trombone of Albert Mangelsdorf. We just concluded with Charlie Parker's Scrapple from the Apple with Till It's Solar in the rhythm section. That was preceded by Dizzy Gillespie's A Night in Tunisia, Joe Zawinul playing the piano in that recording. That in turn was preceded by These Foolish Things, Vilaf, and we began with Love is Here to Stay. It's around 18 minutes before the hour. Please stick with us as we continue to listen to early recordings by trombonist Albert Mangelsdorf as he was developing into a significant figure in the music and quite an extensive career from his early recordings with an ensemble under his direction that received quite a lot of acclaim in the early 1960s. Through his passing, he died July 25th of 2005 at the age of 76. We've been listening to recordings with different ensembles led by Hans Kohler, Yoki Freund, Mangelsdorf himself, and then these radio broadcasts that brought him together with Bud Shank and Bob Cooper. We're now going to go to a studio session released under Mangelsdorf's name, made in 1958 for the European Jazz Tone record label. And we're going to return to hearing recordings featuring Hans Kohler, who's a great musician. I think he's very much underrated still. We'll hear a piece called You're On, Hans, to start things off, that features Kohler on the baritone saxophone. The other members of the ensemble, the brothers Mangelsdorf, Emil Mangelsdorf at the alto, Albert Mangelsdorf, trombone and leader, Yoki Freund at the tenor, Pepsi Auer at the piano, Peter Trunk at the bass, and Rudy Searing at the drums. We'll follow that with an all-star performance by German musicians from 1956, and hear a blues called Blues for Joe, featuring, in this order, Bill Grah at the vibes, Attila Zoller at the guitar, Albert Mangelsdorf at the trombone, Helmut Brandt baritone, Egon Denu at the trumpet, Emil Mangelsdorf alto saxophone, Hans Kohler at the tenor, Horst Jankowski at the piano, Johnny Fisher at the bass, and Carl Sanner at the drums. And from the blues, we'll go to another performance from the studio 1958 session, with Kohler switching to the clarinet for a piece called Swing It, Sam. Then we'll hear a piece that's just a duo performance by Mangelsdorf and bassist Peter Trunk from 1963, Study for Trombone. We'll conclude with Jazz Tone session once again and hear a piece called Sound for Jazz Tone. Early recordings featuring Albert Mangelsdorf as we continue with the sounds of jazz on WKCR-FM New York, WKCR-HD1. Enjoy the